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0: 5.5, Joe and Tina, on this Memorial Day, we remember the reason that the day is so special for those that we've lost in the military, men and women, throughout our lives.
1: And there are a lot of special ceremonies that we're going to cover and things that you might want to be part of.
0: Yeah, and a lot of them are going to be coming up later on this morning. So here in the McHenry County and Lake County areas, Memorial Day services and more. We'll give you a rundown in just a bit.

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0: Joe and Tina, Star 105.5. Hope everyone enjoyed their weekend. Here we are Monday, Memorial Day. And there's more than a few things that are happening here in our community to remember those who have fallen in battle for Memorial Day.
1: Mm-hmm.
0: And I think the one in Cary that we've been to before is so, so special. The Field of the Fallen that they have out there.
1: Yeah, it is something that when you are seeing it firsthand with all of the flags that they put down, it is really something special.
0: It's done by the Veterans Network Committee of Northern Illinois, honoring brave Illinois soldiers who have made the ultimate sacrifice for our country. Field of the Fallen in Cary. So that is going to be happening through today. Star 105.5.

0: 105.5, Joe and Tina. I know that the freeze opened up on Saturday. We were talking about that in Crystal Lake.
1: Everybody's so excited.
0: You know, it's like go get some ice cream with the family and then maybe go to Crystal Lake. But the parade is happening. There's a Memorial Day parade, which is great to honor our men and women lost in battle. And also those who are currently serving, obviously, as well.
1: And you still have time because it starts at 10 a.m. in Crystal Lake.
0: Yeah, plenty of time. Yes. Don't worry about it to prep for that. One of the many things happening here across the area for Memorial Day, we talked about the Field of the Fallen, which is happening as well, and Cary to honor it's done by the Veterans Network Committee of Northern Illinois to honor the brave Illinois soldiers who have made the ultimate sacrifice for our country. So I know, you know, a lot to do this past weekend, and you know, you were up in Rock River enjoying yourself, which we'll talk about Tuesday morning when we get back and have some fun.
1: Of course, yeah.
0: But yeah, Memorial Day weekend is here. We remember why we have the day off and highlighting some of the events that you can see as well.
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0: right, devotion to accuracy. The Crystal Lake Memorial Day Parade begins at 11 a.m. at Central High School and then runs east on Franklin, north of Williams, and you'll be able to see that today, okay?
1: Right, and if you arrive early, it's going to be okay. Everybody's going to be lining up and getting ready to go.
0: And so Union Cemetery, there's going to be a memorial service there held around noon, and I know they're always looking for volunteers, people, and thank you for volunteering on a day like today.
1: Absolutely.
0: Remember what is happening for Memorial Day across McHenry County. It's Joe and Tina.
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0: 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Of course, we think about our active military members and those who have served. Today, Volo Museum is doing the same thing.
1: You get in for free today.
0: Yeah, just bring your military ID, see those cars from movies, Jurassic Gardens, and more.

0: A lot of boats obviously are out this time of the year, and you know, here we are, Memorial Day weekend. We talk about some of the services and parades and things happening, but a lot of people are going to get out and be able to enjoy the freedoms that we have in our country.
1: And well, and you want to spend it with your family and friends, your loved ones. You know, that is part of it as well.
0: I know you'll be talking about being up at Rock River with your family, your husband, and your two girls, your stepdaughters.
1: And the dogs, yeah. And everything.
0: You know, this is the weekend where, you know, a lot of people barbecue year-round, but this is like maybe you brought the barbecue out for the first time.
1: Well,
0: this weekend,
1: I was going to say maybe you're buying a brand new grill. I'm sure. That the meat sales for this weekend are probably through the roof.
0: Let me ask you this. Your sister Lisa, who just had a baby last weekend,
1: yes.
0: Is their pool open or no?
1: Is it open yet? They're starting to open it. She's like, listen, it's very slow going because we got a little thing, you know?
0: Yeah, I can only imagine. Like, you have the new baby and then the other kids are like, when's the pool opening?
1: Oh, totally.
0: Like, just give mommy and daddy a second.
1: I know.
0: And it's going to be okay. So, yeah. It might take go on the back burner.
1: Oh, in between feedings and changing diapers multiple times a day, the pool isn't going to be open.
0: No kidding. All right, enjoy your day today. Yes. Remember why we have the day off, but also enjoy yourself. Joe and Tina.
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0: Yeah, it's all part of a 90s party weekend that is happening. Joe and Tina, Star 105.5. If you're an Ed Sheeran fan and would like to go see him at Soldier Field, there's a post on the Star Facebook. I know you saw this and you're going to kick out of it.
1: Yeah, so first of all, you're going to see the photo shoot of yours truly, Joseph, over here with all of his glasses. And all you have to do is put a selfie of yourself with your glasses to win those Ed Sheeran tickets.
0: Yeah, Feelman Vision Care for Vision Care Month of May. Yes. Wants to hook you up with Ed Sheeran tickets to see Ed Sheeran. Show us your perfect glasses pick.

0: That is not part of the 90s weekend, party weekend, right? That came out.
1: No.
0: That came out in the 2000s, right?
1: Yeah,
0: it did.
1: He's too
0: okay.
1: Young
0: I,
1: for that.
0: I thought so.
1: What,
0: no,
1: what,
0: it was
1: 85?
0: Actually. No, no, it was like.
1: He was definitely born in the 90s,
0: he
1: right?
0: He was actually a baby when that song came out then,
1: yes,
0: right?
1: Yeah.
0: If it was in the 90s.
1: For
0: no,
1: sure,
0: it came
1: yeah.
0: out in 2010.
1: Yeah.
0: I just Googled it real quick. Joe and Tina, Star 105.5.

0: Yeah, spending the weekend, what you say, playing Tetris in the driveway or Jenga, because my oldest son, if you didn't catch it, he's got a work truck now.
1: Mm-hmm.
0: I mean, so I essentially have like a 3.5 car driveway because I'm in a cul-de-sac.
1: Correct.
0: And so like the one side of it on the circle makes it a little shorter. So I could fit my car, his car, and then his work truck, and then my youngest son could put like half his car on the driveway.
1: Right, it's so ridiculous. They might as well just park in the street.
0: Yeah, and well, my bonus son, Connor, Steven's friend who's living with us, he takes the street. So then everyone, the whole neighborhood is like affected by this.
1: I know.
0: Because everyone who parks on the street now, there's going to be new cars that are moved.
1: True.
0: And so I'm waiting for something to pop off.
1: And like your cul-de-sac street is not that large either. Like, it's kind of a narrow street.
0: Well,
1: so
0: there's some people will park on the inside of the cul-de-sac, that drives me nuts.
1: No, you can't do that.
0: Well, they do, and I don't even think it's legal. I don't think you can do it. But
1: I don't think so either.
0: No one ever says anything when people have parties.
1: Yeah.
0: But it makes it like you can't even back out of your driveway because people park on the inner circle. There's like grass and trees in the middle.
1: Right.
0: It's not just wide open, so people park there, and it's a whole thing. It's first world problems for sure, trust me. It's just.
1: Yeah.
0: But yeah, everyone in the neighborhood will be affected because, to your point, it's not huge, so you can't park. It's only like one car in between driveways.
1: True.
0: So there's going to be a premium, man, unless we build like a parking deck, but I doubt it.
1: I feel like you have just built the city of Chicago, like trying to find your parking spot in front of your building.
0: Yeah, we're going
1: to
0: be doing dibs in the winter, like putting chairs and mattresses in there. Oh, good Lord, man. It's only going to get worse, too. It's Star.
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0: There's so much going on at Vola Museum Memorial Day weekend, and veterans get in for free. Just bring your ID. It's that easy to do. Love talking about Vola. My kids, when they were little, we'd go there and check out the cars from different movies. They love that, but they've added so much over the years. There's Jurassic Gardens, dinosaurs. If your kids love them, they are just going to fall in love when they see these huge dinosaurs. It's educational. The Titanic exhibit is part of this, and maybe you saw in the news there was a Knight Rider that they have. Yeah, from Knight Rider at Vola Museum. It got a ticket in New York, and it's gone viral and given a lot of love to Vola Museum. We have this treasure right here in our backyard. 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

0: If you creeping, just don't let me find out. 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
1: All these different events that we're listing for Memorial Day. It's Joe and Tina, Star 105.5. I did see the Sox are playing at 110 against Minnesota on the south side.
2: Who are you thinking of going?
1: I was, actually. So, because I got to be back at the theater this evening.
2: Mm-hmm.
1: But, I mean, that might work out. As long as traffic isn't horrible to get back home.
2: Oh, I know.
1: That's the thing that's the one thing. It could take a while, depending on what's happening.
2: That's what will stop you. I mean, the older we get, like thinking about sitting in that traffic, I want nothing to do with it.
1: I know.
2: You know?
1: I know. It's the drive down there that always seems to be worse.
2: Yeah.
1: I mean, it took me and my son 2.5 hours to get down there on a Thursday.
2: Mm-hmm.
1: And then we went last Sunday to the Sox Cubs where the Sox walked it off.
2: Right.
1: And that took like 1 hour 15. So you just don't know what you're going to get. I guess I could see what traffic is like and then head down.
2: Yes.
1: But it's coming back. I can't predict that once I'm there.
2: Of course.
1: The good thing is baseball games. I don't know if you know this. They have a pitch clock now.
2: Oh, no, I did not know that.
1: They did it like, what, 3 years ago, whatever. Okay. So in between pitches, you only have a certain amount, like 15 seconds to pitch.
2: Do they do that to just keep it moving or whatever? Yeah.
1: Yeah, and I wasn't a fan of it at first. Now, though, I'm like, okay, it keeps the game moving.
2: Right.
1: Well, because baseball's always traditionally been like the slowest game. And, you know, it's a reason for kids that are 8, 9, 10 mm-hmm. years old. They have a time limit on a game.
2: Right.
1: Because it could take like 9 hours to finish.
2: Exactly.
1: They give it like, okay, 1.5 hours or 1.45 hours.
2: Uh-huh.
1: And you can't start a new inning after a certain amount of time.
2: Right.
1: They're very strict. So Major League Baseball, I think, kind of took from that, was like, you know what? We're going to do it the way that we know it's going to speed things up.
2: Yeah, otherwise you're not getting home until like 11 o'clock at night with a 1 o'clock start.
1: Well, that's why if I go, if the average game is like 3 hours, I get out of there at 4:30.
2: Uh-huh.
1: I got to get back up here in 1.5 hours, and that makes me nervous.
2: Yes.
1: So that'll be a game time decision. We'll see what happens today for the Sox.
2: I know what you're going to say when you leave Martin Chevrolet in Crystal Lake. 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

0: Spice, you wanna be mine. Yeah, Spice Girls, part of the 90s party weekend, Star 105.5.
1: They better be. Come on.
0: Yeah, well, we talked about Tinley Park. The World is what it was called. Then it was the Tweeter Center, yep. The Credit Union One, and now, I don't even know what it is now.
1: I don't either.
0: It's some Midwest Bank, maybe.
1: It's an amphitheater.
0: Somebody told us that was one of the first shows they saw in the 90s there was Spice Girls.
1: Like, holler. Yeah, I love that.
0: Tweeter Center. Can you imagine that? And did they cancel the reunion tour, Spice Girls? Did they?
1: I think they did.
0: And only do like select dates. Yep. Crazy. Because you thought people would go nuts for that. It starts.

0: Joe and Tina, Star 105.5. So tomorrow is going to be a big day in your house, Tina. I know that.
1: Yeah.
0: People that have teenagers.
1: We'll have a 17-year-old in the house.
0: Oh, my goodness. The little one is going to be 17. Ooh. I cannot believe that. It's Star 105.5.

0: Star 105.5, Joe and Tina. Crystal Lake Memorial Day Parade is going to kick off at 11 o'clock at Crystal Lake Central, and then it ends up there at Union, the cemetery.
1: Yes, and they do a special ceremony afterwards there as well.
0: So always nice, and I was kind of just surfing around looking for other stuff. I think that at 10 o'clock that there's going to be a ceremony at Veterans Park off of Pearl Street in McHenry. They do. I went there last year for it, actually. And
1: there probably is. And honestly, I feel like most of the VFWs also in the area are going to have something special. Or maybe just stop in if you've never been to your local VFW before.
0: Yeah, something else. And I'm sure there's either events that are happening or you can stop in and you know, pay tribute. I mean, a difficult day, obviously, for families who have lost loved ones, and that's why Memorial Day is here, but also for their fellow veterans that live on and
1: you know,
0: think about them on a day like today. So I know the Memorial Day ceremony is at Veterans Memorial Park, Pearl Street, and it usually starts right around 10 o'clock. You can go there in McHenry. There's speeches there, honor guard as well, and they do a wreath laying ceremony. And, you know, I look at it, we lost the boy's grandfather, my former father-in-law, last year. And, you know, Ron was such a great guy. He was almost, what, 80, was he? And, you know, a lot of our veterans, our Vietnam veterans, are getting to the age where many of us remember our World War II veterans.
1: Exactly.
0: And at the Sox game last Sunday, the Sox and Cubs game, there was a World War II veteran. He was 103 years old.
1: Really?
0: Yeah.
1: Oh.
0: The cheers that this guy got, and he was pretty spunky.
1: I have goosebumps even like thinking about it right now.
0: Because he stood up. They go, the hero of the game. They do it every game.
1: Yeah.
0: Home game. And I said to Adam, he's got to be Vietnam, right? Like World War II guys are so old now. And they go, World War II veteran, 103 years old. I'm like, holy cow, man.
1: Amazing.
0: Yeah. Like, guys, 18 in the military. Here he is over 80 years later.
1: Wow. I hope he felt so special in that moment. Like, that's amazing.
0: Even
1: that
0: in
1: they
0: the stands,
1: that.
0: Even in the stands after he left, they brought him out. He was in a wheelchair. Like, people were like shaking his hand and just
1: amazing.
0: Yeah, it was great to see. And, you know, we think about our veterans as well that are still with us on a day like today as they remember those fallen. Let's talk about Howie, the solar guy, and I just met with him. He was talking about how your ComEd bill is going to be going up. There's some stuff that is dropping off. He can give you more details, but the short of it is, if you've ever thought about going solar, Howie, the solar guy, is going to be the one that you want to reach out to. Not only is he going to be able to look at your ComEd bill and give you an analysis, you can meet up. 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

105.5. Memorial Day in the Burbs means time together, time to recharge, and time to remember our heroes who made these moments possible.

0: Yeah, she's the girl that single-handedly brought bangs back, right, Tina Brie?
1: Yeah, she did.
0: Seriously, the Ella Langley cut is something that people are asking for.
1: I wish I could have those bangs like she does.
0: Yeah. You said it to me, though. Everyone wishes they had it, but then regret it when they get them.

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1: Yeah, these are the songs that come on and you're like, oh man, I forgot how good yes. that one was. And it will continue through the rest of today. 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

to the top, I've been out of shape, taking out the box, I'm an astronaut. I blasted off the planet, rock to cause catastrophe, and it matters more because I had it. Now I had, I thought about wreaking havoc on an opposition, kind of shocking, they want a static with precision. I'm automatic, quarterback, I ain't talking, sack and pack it up on.

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0: A lot of people filled up their gas tanks before leaving town, right? For Memorial Day.
1: Yeah, because it definitely goes up over weekends like this.
0: Oh, I'm sure all weekend it was talked about. Like 39 million people are going to be on the road this week. Yes. Every year it's more and more. Every year it's worse. But people, they still want to go to that spot that they go to.
1: Well, of course, like whether you're camping or you have a spot that you're going to, either way.
0: And take advantage of the 3-day weekend if you got it. Joe and Tina.
1: It's Star.

0: How much in gas was bought this weekend? Star 105.5. It's Joe and Tina. I know you're up in Rock River at your place with your hubby and
1: your two girls. Nice. I mean, honestly, it was the first time in about a year and a half that I was up there.
0: When did you fill your gas tank up? That's the question. Because like before, did we talk about that? Was it Wednesday?
1: Yeah, I think it was.
0: I mean, you got to try to get it because you know it's going to go up for Memorial Day weekend.
1: Well, of course, and it cost me like $65 to fill my tank in that Purdy Equinox I got.
0: I know. Well, we must be the same size because that's how much it was for me. I stopped Thursday morning to fill up, but I wasn't doing any traveling over the weekend. I try to do anything but travel on weekends like this, but nice.
1: And you got to disconnect when you can.
0: And we'll talk more about that on Tuesday morning. I'm sure you guys had fun. It was great to hang out with the girls you got. So the little one, your youngest stepdaughter, Haley, I can't believe it. When I was over at the house the other night, like Maya's 20.
1: I know.
0: And Haley's going to be 17.
1: She is.
0: Which
1: can you
0: believe seems
1: it?
0: Like she's a handful, as you know, as we know. Like, it seems like she's older than that. Like, she's making you guys age, too.
1: Yes, exactly. You know? Isn't that what happens?
0: So. Everyone trying to wrangle her up. And just like, what are you doing, little one?
1: I mean, any girl dad right now that has teenagers, or even if their daughters are still, they're younger, just wait.
0: Oh, my gosh. Wait. I don't know how your husband does it. I feel blessed that I had two boys.
1: He just needs to talk to my dad. He just needs to talk to my dad because my dad got through it.
0: Yeah, your dad got through not only with the three daughters, but your mom, Barbsky, and then even Bella the cat.
1: I mean, my dad was either working up in Rock River or in the garage.
0: Yeah, and if the seat was ever left up in Tina's home growing up, it would have been the last we heard of Joe-ski,
1: exactly.
0: Like ever in life.
1: Yeah.
0: All right, Star 105.5, Joe and Tina.
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11: Me not working hard. Yeah, right. Picture that with a Kodak. Or better yet, go to town.

0: I know for the 4th of July parade in Crystal Lake, people put out stuff and save their spots. Is it like that for the Memorial Day parade, you think, today or no?
1: I don't, because it does get very serious for the 4th of July one. I mean, they are putting stuff out like a week ahead of time.
0: Maybe this one today for Memorial Day is not as large, and people won't be jockeying for a position. But it will start around Crystal Lake Central and then go to the cemetery there, Union. 11 o'clock is the parade.
1: And we got a great day for it.
0: Joe and Tina.
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0: 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Post a picture of yourself in your glasses, and you could see Ed Sheeran at Soldier Field on June 27th.
1: I love seeing all the pictures that everybody is posting. It's so fun.
0: We got glasses, yeah. And we're saying it loud, and we're saying it proud, and you want to see Ed Sheeran, you get a second, or tell someone with glasses, go win us those tickets for Soldier Field.

0: Joe and Tina, Star 105.5. Hannah B. is going to be out at Castle Auto Group today. She'll be there, and I think she's going to have some concert tickets, too.
1: Yeah, so she's going to be out there from noon until 2, and she has tickets to see Kesha.
0: Man.
1: Love that.
0: Awesome. All right, so you're looking for something to do today. We've covered so many different community events. The parade in Crystal Lake at 11. There's the flags that are put up to honor Illinois soldiers who we lost for this Memorial Day.
1: Our heroes.
0: That's in Cary. And then shortly at Veterans Park in McHenry off of Pearl Street there, you can with the gazebo, they're going to start that ceremony. So,
1: yes, very nice.
0: A lot of great ways to remember why this day is so special and why we have a longer weekend because of it, this Memorial Day. So stay safe. Enjoy the rest of your Memorial Day. We'll talk to you back here on Tuesday morning.
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Good morning. Happy Monday to you. Maybe you have the day off in honor of Memorial Day, and I know lots of barbecues. The unofficial kickoff to summer was this weekend. But of course, it is also Mental Health Monday because some people are mourning the loss, which is why we celebrate Memorial Day all together. We will be paying tribute to those people coming up throughout the show. We have some fun, positive stories, too, to kind of enlighten the day as well. Thank you so much for being here. Welcome to the show, and happy Monday.

So did you do any grilling this weekend? Did you open your pool this weekend? I know lots of fun barbecues were happening, and today is kind of a heartfelt day if you're taking the day to mourn the loss of somebody that you love truly, that, you know, represented our country, and that is what today is about. Yes, it's fun to have the barbecues. It is fun to have all of the pool openings for the unofficial start, but of course, let's just pay tribute to those people we lost, which is why we have Memorial Day all together anyhow.

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3: Star Suburban Weather.
4: Sunscreen day, mostly sunny skies, no rain for this Memorial Day. High near 85. Tonight, some clouds roll in, partly cloudy skies, dry. We'll hit our high today at about 5 o'clock. Then temps will drop to about 70 by midnight. I'm Ron Marook with the Star 105.5 Suburban Weather.
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today is Memorial Day, and there's a couple of things that maybe you didn't know about Memorial Day that I wanted to share with you. Memorial Day commemorates the men and women who died while serving in the United States Armed Forces. Veterans Day is set aside to thank and honor all those who served in the Armed Forces. It's observed on the last Monday of May, which is, of course, today this year. It is the earliest it can be, which is today, Memorial Day. It also falls between May 25th and May 31st. It was called Decoration Day from 1868 to 1970. It didn't officially become Memorial Day until 1971. And lastly, there's an exact moment of remembrance of Memorial Day, 3 o'clock local time today. So maybe set the alarm. And we're supposed to pause and remember the brave men and women who died in service for our nation. Again, set the alarms at 3 o'clock.

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you grilling up today? Do you have a long extended weekend and maybe going to be barbecuing? I think we're going to do it a little bit later on. We kind of relaxed this weekend. My little guy was sick majority of the weekend.

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From the Burbs, Crystal Lake, McHenry, Algonquin. 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

0: 92.5 is sending you to one of the best concerts in the country in one of the best cities. 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

So, of course, I know gas prices are pretty high, but it's still 45 million people are going to be traveling at least 50 miles for Memorial Day this year. It would break a record that was just set last year when 45

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So on holidays, we usually try to go to the movies if the weather doesn't cooperate. And I know this weekend, a movie, Star Wars, The Mandalorian and Grogu came out. But there's some other ones. If you haven't seen Devil Wears Prada 2, maybe you're going to go and check it out today. I would love to hear what you think of the movies, if that's exactly what you plan on doing today.

0: 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Noah Kahan, Denver, Harry Styles, New York, Ariana Grande, Chicago, Bruno Mars, Tampa, BTS, Baltimore. 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
1: Kicking off the Memorial Day Summer Kickoff Driven to Give event at Castle Subaru in McHenry. It's Hannah B with Star 105.5. Going to be here until 2 o'clock with tickets for you to win to see Kesha. But guess what's happening today? The McHenry High School cheerleading team is here doing car washes, and all proceeds are benefiting their team. They're going to be here until 3 o'clock, so come on out. We got Cadillac Jerry here. Yes, he is here in McHenry, and he's got t-shirts for you. He's signing t-shirts. He would love to meet you. Take a selfie as well. So come on out. Financing is low as 0% APR for up to 36 months, plus a $50 donation for every new Subaru test drive will be given to the home of the Sparrow. So come on out. That's Castle Subaru Kia of McHenry right off of Route 31. I'm going to be here until 2 o'clock, but the McHenry cheerleading team is going to be here until 3 o'clock. Hope to see you here with Star 105.5.
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0: 105.5, it's Hannah B. hanging out at the Memorial Day Summer Kickoff Driven to Give event at Castle Subaru here, right off of Route 31, and I'm here with Cadillac Jerry.
1: 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Star 105.5. Everybody's on Star 105.5. Where are you at?

0: That's Cadillac Jerry. What's going on today?
1: That's my new song. We're having Memorial Day sales all day long at Castle and McHenry. 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We have deals on all of them. Come on down. We got a food truck. We got 0% up to 36 months. All kinds of deals. You should be here in McHenry. Where are you at?
0: Yes, and the McHenry High School cheerleading team is here doing a car wash. They'll be here until 3 o'clock, and all proceeds are benefiting their team. And I'll be here till 2 o'clock with those Kesha tickets for you to win with Star 105.5.
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Did you see Ed Sheeran has made a major change to his professional career? He announced that after 15 years, he needed a little bit of a shift and decided to leave his record label. I mean, sometimes we have to do what we have to do for our own mental health. Sometimes changing a career or making a change is something that could be really good for your mental health. And that's your reminder today for this mental

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We're giving you a chance all summer long. 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

Well, that does it for me. I am Jillian Bash. Your final reminder to have a self-care day, a self-love day, especially if you are mourning the loss of somebody from Memorial Day, which is, of course, what today is all about. Spend time with those around you and do something for yourself today. Hannah B. coming up next. 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

105.5. It's Hannah B. hanging out at the Memorial Day Summer Kickoff Driven to Give event at Castle Subaru in McHenry. Going to be here for a little bit longer with those Kesha tickets for you to win. But come on out. The McHenry High School cheerleading team is here until 3. They're doing car washes, doing a little fundraiser, and all proceeds are benefiting their team. So while you're out and about, running errands, going to those barbecues, stop by and get your car washed. Financing as low as 0% APR for up to 36 months, plus a $50 donation for every new Subaru test drive will be donated to the home of the Sparrow. So come on out. Again, that's Castle Subaru of McHenry. We would love to meet you. Oh, also Cadillac Jerry is here as well. He's got his own merch. He's giving away t-shirts, all of the fun stuff. We would love to meet you. That's Castle Subaru of McHenry, right off of Route 31. Hope to see you here.

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Hopefully you're jamming out to us in the backyard, barbecue, having yourself a nice drink, a burger in one hand, a brat in the other hand, and

Ticket Takeoff is happening here again this Thursday on Star 105.5. 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And this Thursday, your shot at winning tickets to go see Bruno Mars in Tampa. So all you got to do is listen for those keywords. Again, that's this Thursday from 8 to 6, and you'll text them to 800-861-1055.

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All you got to do to enter for a chance to win those tickets, head to the Star 105.5 Facebook page, look for Joe's Glasses post, and drop a picture of you and your perfect glasses in the comments. 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

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Memorial Day is more than just the start of summer. It's a day to honor America's fallen heroes and their families. And if you are one of those families that have been affected by a fallen hero, just know that we are sending you all of the positive

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3: Rest of Memorial Day, sunny skies, no rain, temps in the low 80s, sunset at 8:17. Tonight, partly cloudy skies, temps falling from 82 at 6 o'clock to 67 by midnight. That's your Star 105.5 Suburban Weather. I'm Ron Moroic. Another look in about an hour.
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1: Giving out landmarks for driving, I feel like that's more of a woman thing. 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
5: Continued sunshine through the rest of Memorial Day. Temps in the low 80s until sunset at 8:17. Tonight, partly cloudy skies, temps in the mid-60s. Overnight, partly cloudy skies continue with temps falling into the low 60s. I'm Ron Rook. That's a look at your Star 105.5 Suburban Weather. Another look in about an hour.
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Headed to a barbecue, maybe going to get ice cream, going for a walk. Let me know your plans. 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

to the top, I've been out of shape, thinking out the box, I'm an astronaut. I blasted off the planet, rock that caused catastrophe, and it matters more because I had it. Now I had a thought about wreaking havoc on an opposition, kind of shocking, they want it static. With precision, I'm automatic. Quarterback, I ain't talking, sack and pack it up, I don't panic back.

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yes, I did make a couple of sweet treats for a barbecue that I'm headed to after work. 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And it was a big hit last night at the barbecue I went to. 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But I also did an American flag taco dip. So this week, don't worry, I'll share it all on our Facebook page. But I'm like, I'm feeling a little bit like Betty Crocker, because if you know me, you know that I'm not really a cook or a baker, but I am dabbling in and I'm pretty proud of myself.

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10: Tonight, partly cloudy skies, no rain, temps in the mid-60s. Partly cloudy skies continue for the overnight, temps falling into the low 60s. Tomorrow looks like another great one, sunshine with some clouds, warm and a high of 84. I'm Ron Rook. That's a look at your Star 105.5 Suburban Weather.
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I think you would be proud of me. I actually made some really great appetizers last night for a barbecue. For Memorial Day, I made a taco dip, but I made the taco dip to look like an American flag. We had tomato, sour cream, the blue corn chips, and then I also made an American flag out of strawberry shortcake. So I'll have to get those pictures posted for you sometime this week. But, you know, trying to be patriotic, it is Memorial Day, and do not forget the reason why we are off today. We are honoring those who sacrifice so much and so much for our freedom.

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